0: Hey, what's good?
1: Hey, beautiful.
2: Oh, so it's
3: nice.
2: I apologize
3: together.
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4: What I called to say really is.

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Oh my God, I'm on the chase. Chevy is getting kind of heavy. Relevant, selling it, dipping away. Time keeps slipping away.

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And I'd file my nails so they don't hurt you. And lose those pounds. Learn about football.

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She that uptown girl with the cocky persona. Went out her way to let her know that I want her. I told her I know for sure we belong together, and I wouldn't break her heart. My intentions are